0: 32 on the Willis Landing Lounge.
1: Yeah.
0: 68362.
1: 68362. Wow, Pownell Court. 714-719-10.
0: Yes, sir.
1: Thank you, 719-10.

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1: All right, 3D 33, 2015.

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1: 714, there's going to be clearing here momentarily and being out.
0: Currently on a phone with a caller not in Kane Hallers, and you're arguing in the background. I'm on drugs, alcohol, weather.
1: Copy.
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4S0 Lewis.

0: was dispatched to Pearline Fire Hunter Cross Street to respond 3928 Vernon Road, Pearline Scale. Cross, so they're going to be Pearline Scale Road and along Country Road, Church Street down, blocking part of the roadway, no wires. Repeating for Pearline Fire Hunter Cross Street to respond 3928 Vernon Road. A tree down, blocking part of the roadway, no wires involved. Crossing are going to be Concord Road and Pearline Scale Road.
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1: I'm here to the hall.
0: Chief 1, you're in room to the hall. 2046. 70 between Toast and the old Trojan.
1: This is 8, thank you.
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0: Okay, thank you for your line. 2020.

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Thank you. 2051.

Portland Bush, just a dispatch. Dispatch on Portland. We're out. Thank you, Portland, you're out. 2056.

0: 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Be clear from last. Back in service.
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0: 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I don't think I tied myself before, but I'm tied on 3-5 complaint. It's going to be criminal. We'll advise when we're back in service.
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0: 4-7-4, we've received 3 more calls in regards to this domestic. Yes, sir. We've received approximately 3 more calls in regards to this domestic.
1: Any new information?
0: The original complainant called and stated that the father's girlfriend was shutting the internet off to hinder her from calling anymore. The father's girlfriend called reporting that her significant mother was on hospice and that the children were fighting. Adult children who are in their 50s that are having the domestic. And I believe another son just called and reported that he's in order to that location.
2: Copy. 5-4 copy.

0: one Ford V3 diesel, and two other parties on their way from Pima. Verified that one of the females there does have a pistol. Believe they may use it.
1: Copy.
2: Thank you,
0: Kenneth. 2132.

0: 3-1.
1: Still one in custody from a bench one. Rooney en route to SC level. Starting mileage, 180.
0: Go ahead.
2: 683-69. 683-69. Me and Ruth, SK level. One male cooperative.
0: 2935.

0: 331, what was that violation?
1: Westbound
0: 6831. 68371. 68371. Yeah, that's the problem.
1: 2141.

0: 3-3-1 Lewis. Can you just check for orders of protection regarding this individual?
1: I can, if you want to send me a name.
0: Copy, sorry. Last name's going to be Baker. Boy, Adam, King, King, Edward, Robert. First name, Jeremiah. John, Edward, Robert, Edward, Mary, Ida, Adam, Henry. Date of birth is going to be
1: 09-16-1998. First thing, one of the files.
0: Well, it's negative copy. Can you repeat that?
1: First thing, one of the files against the Christian Protection Party to sell it subject, but I'll run through Egypt. Is that valid?
0: Steve Lewis. That's going to be the location where he was at and that subject. And show one in custody as well for OOP.
1: Thank you. I'll just check the link for Stovella.
2: Great, Steve. Thank you.

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1: 3831.
0: That's still a valid stay away until 11:26:26.
1: Receive Lewis, please add that to the cab, please.
0: I don't have a cab.
1: Copy. Just a CAD for an OOP not ongoing. Add that individual and the OOP.
0: Is that 3021 49?

0: Pentagon Boulevard.
1: Flushing 7-1 Boulevard.
0: Do you have any updates?
1: And then the brother called and stated that he was in a room there. The second brother.
0: Copy.

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1: Copy.
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0: Wolf, can you come to look up contact info for the Taylor subject, the protected party? Just trying to contact you regarding that.
1: Thank you.

0: 31, do you have the same number I have of the name file?
1: There's no key here, Bronson.
0: Do you have the same number that I have in the name file?
1: I have a 486 number.

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1: Received. Thank you. She knows the answer. Can you refer her to myself?
0: Thank you.

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Can I request you to respond 6017-0 Clover Stop, Second Road, there's not a program. I'm reporting the involving people, communication inquired. Large passenger trailer containers are not able to pass through. Other than my national grid, I advise that there's no water on scene. Requesting the fire department to sit on the wire until people come being taken out. Repeating for vehicles by your cash or land by your number of your response, 6017 Bush Road, close across the 72nd Road in the town of Crowan. I'm reporting a low hanging communication fire. Find that large furniture trailers and fingers are not able to pass through. Find the crew will not be on scene any longer. Requesting the fire department to come out and sit on the wire until the people come being taken fix it.

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0: We're going to be responding to the medical alarm activation.
1: 5-0, 0-0, 5-3-3.

0: 7-1-4, I have a parking problem. Do we have frequency near unlimited blind fall?
1: Seven one four copy,
0: PSC, I'll be in route. Calling reporting that there's any four pickup trucks with a dump trailer attached to it parked in the middle of the road, done it for over an hour.
1: Copy.

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0: Thank you, Amy.
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0: You know what?
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0: Texas, 3545.
1: Okay.
0: Can you advise his address again for the medical evacuation?
1: E3-05 number 4 road should be right at the intersection of E3 road.
0: Five copies. 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
1: A patient says that he's going to be all fat. 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I helped him.
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2: 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We'll be back in service.
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1: Northbound,
0: 3835. Pinto's clear. We'll be back
1: in service. Northbound, 3835, 330.

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0: 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Colonel Watson, no response from me. Over.
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0: 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Let me read at the intersection of the Page Bureau.

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0: first at intersection 321 Hammer Point of Ocala on the roadway. I'm at 212 near the Yancey Road intersection, Tarawaba.
1: I'm there, I'm there. I'll take care of it.

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0: 718, I'm a Columbus plane. Here's the cemetery in Martinsburg. There's two people stealing flags. 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
0: 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I'll be in service.
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1: 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I'm in service.
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0: 3-7-7. I have one bunch of ghosts on the roadway. Here at 126, near the Aurora Road. I have a bunch of goats running with the roadway on 126 near the Aurora Road. Callers don't know where they belong. They're unable to locate an owner.
1: How do you
0: feel? 7%.

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0: sure. 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
0: Yeah, New York, Lincoln, Paul, Tom, 9205, LPT, 9205, I'm going to be 12 in East Martinsburg Road.
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0: 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It's like 6-05 and someone for handle.
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0: I'm at the Deer Park Road.
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0: Okay,

0: Lee High Fall Department, 4 Lanes, Lee High Fall Department, 4 Lanes, Lieutenant Rescue ALS. 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Lee 97-year-old female that fell, cause of death, boiler, how is she breathing? 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
1: 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ALS.
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0: Alright, well, that's all taken care of.
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0: Sim, viu, Samuel, só que não chora pra lá.
1: Aqui está a Andrew 7. You should call from a motor. He's reporting, I believe it was a white box truck that I left the call. He was 3 mile marker stage, so it's in the area of South Florida Park Road. He came out for this kind of orange triangle out behind the truck on the road, waving it down, attempting to flag someone down. First assistance.
0: Seven two seven most.

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0: Thank you.

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0: Line 12, main power back in zero.
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It's going to be New York, commercial 68257 North David.

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1: Alpha 5 is
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0: 737 Mars. That individual has his company coming out here to fix the vehicle. He's got multiple triangles out and he's off the shoulder of the road. Be clear back in service.
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0: 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I'm going to start toward 20 Frank. 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
1: Okay. Am I the other dispatcher still getting information? The caller just arrived on scene on this subject.
0: Very good.

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1: Copy.

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1: Yeah, 6330 Glendale Road. The apartment 1, attempting a survey eviction papers.
0: Thank you. Boundary 8.

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That was 10 general. 10 general.

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0: Five is clear, back in service.
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0: is 718-4322. Heavy traffic jam again today. Carrier 3, line 12.
1: Street room 12 and Kilo Road. I can't start that way.
2: Wildcat Road, I'll be out.
0: In front of property MJ Command, in front of 4127 Cherry Street, how did my vehicle range was trailer that was parked on the side of the roadway? No reported injury.

0: 4-3-8-3-0, do you copy him?
1: No, I did not copy.
0: He's here in the out, he's all set. If you could head towards speed drive, complaint on Pine Grove Road. Email that location's request to patrol in the area for a white, blue car. I don't make model. That's a 2-door or 4-door. He's been racing up and down the road. Close the last hour. Between this person and the evening society.
1: 2-0, copy. I don't know what that was.
0: 10-59.

0: Coleman Way, Lewis. 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Yeah. Temple distance plates, are you ready?
1: We're ready.
0: Transform the trailers 347-24 North Boy. 347-24 North Boy.

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The Chevy's going to be George Frank Victor 3622. DFV 3622.

0: on the line with us. I got a trailer plate here, ready?
1: Hi.
0: David 75071, PD 75071, and a CID 499-673-121, 499-673-121. Equinox is Raymond, if you could rock it as well.
1: Location, show me the area. 3-3-0, over,

0: I located a vehicle that matches the description. However, no DMT violations were observed. You can show me clearance service.
1: Okay, please reach out. 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

0: 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I'll be clear, Jack is okay to answer.
1: 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Over.

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0: Yeah, 3066 Mechanic Street, Copenhagen. The apartment B, eviction papers.
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0: 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Birmingham, not ongoing.
1: Three zero, I'm clear. If it goes wrong, I can start that way.
2: 7-1-8-0-10.
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2: 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I double checked if those plates are in the cat. I don't see the truck in there.

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1: What's up?
0: Moon Service 8 was on smoke 3.
1: Okay,

0: Louis 5, 7-8.
1: Louis 5, Tornable's almost better. If you need me, you can call me yourself. I'll be up there.
0: Copy that.

was going to get my food. We're trying to track you. That request for an ambulance, 312-80-026, Town of Denmark, from the Old State Road and North Bothert Road. A 70-year-old female that was dumb with E on the foot, now having some difficulty breathing, hard time swallowing, doing ALS. Repeating for, we're trying to track you. It's on 102-80-026, Town of Denmark, from the Old State Road and the North Bothert Road. A 70-year-old female that was dumb by a bee on her foot. She's not having some difficulty breathing. Her time swallowing. ALS.

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1: Yes, that's on you.
0: Alpha 2 is responding. Can we verify the address, please?
1: Alright, 10280 State Road 26. You just passed the old State Road.
0: Received.
1: Okay.

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1: Okay, 12 o'clock.

0: Have a fight. Well, this is at 2 Lava Fire. Have a request for response to 7773 North State Street, Soda Lava, between Fairview Drive and Soda Ave. Have a report of an alarm going off inside a resident. Called in by someone that was out on the street. They're unable to make entry with the residents. They don't see any smoke or flames. At this time, repeating 4 Lava Fire. Have a request for response 7773 North State Street, between Soda Ave and Fairview Drive. Some of alarm going off inside the residence. Some callers are on the street and to hear from there. He's unable to gain access to the residence or anyone there. No smoke and flames as well.
1: I will see for the dispatch.
0: Yes, I have.
1: This is your Lava Steven Arrow.
0: Thank you, Lava Steven Arrow. We have a fire alarm going off inside a residence. The caller was a DOT worker. He's on the street. He's on a little view inside the residence. There's no smoke complaints or anything at the time.
2: Thank you. Thank you. Now, what's the address?
0: 7773 North State Street. Yeah, between Fairview and Soda Ave.
1: Thank you. 7773.
0: Come on.
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0: Bravo Chief Lewis dispatch. I'm confirming there is a smoke alarm going off. This is one of the houses owned by the hospital. Could you contact the switchboard and have them send a maintenance person down here?
1: Thank you, Bravo Chief. Fire alarm is going off in the residence. They own by the hospital. I'll contact them.

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1: Okay, 12 engine 12, we're on the scene.
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0: Who's in after Carthage?
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0: 7, Whitelist.
1: Over
0: time, 718. So, Caesar's changes to an information pad, keep it open for the weekend. A lot of patrols are aware, especially Sunday night when the kids get there. Both lists clear and through.
1: 718,
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0: this guy's out there too.
1: Yes, I got you.
0: She's out of Carthage.
1: PTTR, Carthage 12.

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1: I'll be collecting my follow-ups on 126. I'm going to do a follow-up from Jefferson County and another complaint.
0: Thank you.

0: 707 336 have a young child just found by a motorist, not injured or anything, that was walking out by themselves up the roadway barefooted, Lake Road, Southern Denmark.
1: Three six, I'm in West Carthage looking for a different teenager.
0: Receive 707, this could be approximately 1 to 2 year old child. Their father was walking up the roadway by himself with Mississippi pup. The motorist is going to be in a white Toyota pickup truck with a trailer pulled over in front of 10311 Pike Road. I think there's no one home at that address, but he's not sure how far he's been walking or how long, and he's not injured.
1: Three six,
2: I'm in, I'll go.

0: 支持小三千。Please step back and say this.
1: Southside 2, Mike, there's a 12-6.

0: Roger, Channel 1-1. Channel 1-1. I don't have any other control. They have a courier accident. Meteor 3 near South Lafayette Road. So it's going to be a company vehicle. He's requesting an accident report. There's no injuries. Travel.
1: Copy. We're off the mobile.

0: 上面的三的话，
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0: Can you run near play Charles Frank Edward 7403? Charles Frank Edward 7403. See that contact. Please see the next contact information.
1: Alright.

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0: 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I do a cell phone number here for good.

0: 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It is going to be at this address with that plate I gave you.
1: Thank you.
0: Just confirming, the address is 10311. 10311, you can just make sure it's in the cab.

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1: And with two other clusters on 5405 CDF, over to a possible missing person complaint.
0: Thank you.

0: Lord, that is your own grief, Jesus, Spirit.
1: Yes, sir.
0: This is 13th,

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1: That sounds good, hold on.
0: King Charles George 4036, KCG 4036 in New York.

0: 7 one on those near Key Lake Seaway Clan. You want to do as well?
1: Go ahead.
0: 946-749-101. Repeating. 946-749-101. Status on that as well.
1: We're coming on there both valleys.
0: Copy, Mr.
1: Okay, 13.

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Look out there. Yeah, the New York Marriott or Victor 3822 MEV 3822. I'm going to be birds crossing the road in 12. Okay, good afternoon, birds.

0: 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I have a Florida client ID on ready.
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0: Can be down 450-521-718660.

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0: 1056 LLD 1056. That'd be 12 and standby. B12 is already crossing again.
1: Thank you for changing it off. 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
0: 711, would you be available for a ball transfer? Sorry, that's quite a notice in the fireworks.
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0: 912, what?
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0: 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I'll be out of service.
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0: City there, looks like it. 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
3: Hi.
0: Last name is going to be Miller, common spelling. First name is going to be Adam, Ida, Lincoln, Young, Nora, Nora. Middle initial is going to be E. Edward. Date of birth will be 12/07/2006.

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1: Northbound 746.
0: We'll be out of tunnel level 4 with one male, ending mileage 58578.
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1: Okay.
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1: Alright, 14.

0: to Pensacola. Thanks. 11-941, when the cooperative came out of the hotel, 7-3-7-9-1-1.
1: 5-9-6-0-3, repeating 5-9-6-0-3.
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0: Confirmed,
1: I'm out of that gate with one male, ending mileage 58580.
0: Okay, 1400.

0: 8 Paul 70. 8 D 70. 12 British Crossing. Also have a New York client ID in there. Okay, New York 302-574-320.
1: I don't have him on the phone, he called 911, and I couldn't answer off of that.
0: Yeah, I don't know.

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1: Copy, thanks, I'll be up there.
0: 13-14-25.

0: 746, Lewis. En route to the town of Western Court with one mile, starting mileage 58580.
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In the meeting, Massachusetts, Fleet 5, George Henry, Edward 8, 4, 5, G, 8, E, 8, 4. I'm going to be 12, Douglas 3, 4, 1.

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0: Okay.
2: We're going to be out of town on West Grand Court with one male ending mileage 58605.
0: Okay, just one. Mark 6-7-8-7.

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0: Going to be New York, Mary Henry George, correction, John, 2803, MHJ, 2803, I'm going to be 12, and that's Alpine Street.
2: 2330,
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3: 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I'll be out of service on the tour.
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0: I'm clear, town of Western, inquiry with one male, enter back CSV, starting matters, same as ending.
1: Thank you, 1514.

was attached to the line saw fire. Line saw fire, request a respond 410 Markham Street, fill the line saw across the Charlotte Street and Dock Street. I report a fire alarm going off inside the residence. Everyone is outside at this time. Caller does not smell or see anything. There's a need for line saw fire. We request a respond 410 Markham Street, fill the line saw across the Charlotte Street and Dock Street. Caller just arrived home reporting all these fire alarms going off inside the residence. She did not see or smell anything. Our arm is still in and evacuated to the vehicle outside.

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0: You can show 711 or night tide. We're going on to the Baldy.
1: Alright, you tell me if you could just do SPL, so this payment is related to 53L. If you could do a welfare check at that location, I'm not able to reach anyone.
0: What's the original? Is that 53 Lincoln?
1: Affirmative, that was called in by a satellite phone company. And then we also had a chat on our rapid SOS.
0: Copy, I'll landline you for 4.
1: Alright. 717 over there, I'm out of service. 33. I'm going to be clear from the hospital. My patient's following up on things.

Hold on a second. Welcome to Special Lieutenant Rescue. I have a request for an ambulance between 60-86 Glenfield Road, right near Main Street, using ARC. And a 53-year-old male that had a seizure, not fully alert, having some difficulty breathing, doesn't have a seizure history, it's going ALS. Repeating order, Lieutenant Rescue. I have a request for an ambulance between 60-86 Glenfield Road, right near Main Street, and the Glenfield. The ARC. And a 52-year-old male had a seizure. He's not fully alert at the time, having some difficulty breathing. So that he could see it. Seizure history. Hey, what?

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0: Come on. What is that, Blaine Falls?
1: It's like a light bulb.
0: We're going to need a mobile terrorist. We're turning over to the homeowner.
1: Thank you, my phone number. Mobile terrorist. 15.

0: 0 0 0 0 0 0 0 0 0 0 0 0 0 0 0 0 0 0 0 0 0 0 0 0 0 0 0 0 0 0 0 0 0 0 0 0 0 0 0 0 0 0 0 0 0 0 0 0 0 0 0 0 0 0 0 0 0 0 0 0 0 0 0 0 0 0 0 0 0 0 0 0 0 0 0 0 0 0 0 0 0 0 0 0 0 0 0 0 0 0 0 0 0 0 0 0 0 0 0 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George Lincoln, 7143 HPL, 7143, it's me, Boston Street. Are you safe?
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7 wireless. We have the 2401 Deerhart Road. He's on George, Tom George 75, 71, ETG 7571, so no one comes back though.

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0: 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We'll be out 2041 at the Gold Road.
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0: 52, that was kind of general. 16-3.

0: 7 for Edward. And he's calling a Denmark court with 1, beginning mileage 58620.
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0: 7, my lord. You can show those four serve 1645.
1: Excuse me, 16,
0: 16. We're clear and through.

0: 3-3-4-7-7. I have a trespass plate, not ongoing. 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
1: So you said someone said this?
0: 3-3-6. I'm a trespassing point, not ongoing. Occurred this morning around 2 a.m. If you want a landline, I can give you further.
1: Yeah,

7 0 7 3 0 7 0 7 7 8 7 7 7 7 7 7 7 7 7 7 7 7 7 7 7 7 7 7 7 7 7 7 7 7 7 7 7 7 7 7 7 7 7 7 7 7 7 7 7 7 7 7 7 7 7 7 7 7 7 7 7 7 7 7 7 7 7 7 7 7 7 7 7 7 7 7 7 7 7 7 7 7 7 7 7 7 7 7 7 7 7 7 7 7 7 7 7 7 7 7 7 7 7 7 7 7 7 7 7 7 7 7 7 7 7 7 7 7 7 7 7 7 7 7 7 7 7 7 7 7 7 7 7 7 7 7 7 7 7 7 7 7 7 7 7 7 7 7 7 7 7 7 7 7 7 7 7 7 7 7 7 7 7 7 7 7 7 7 7 7 7 7 7 7 7 7 7 7 7 7 7 7 7 7 7 7 7 7 7

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0: times, 4-0. We got the subject fire team taking out of the way. I'll be firing.
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0: 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She's currently throwing things from inside the residence out the door of the driveway.
1: Got it. 7-1-1, second me now.

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0: Be in service for an A-line, zones 3 and 4, car 7. I'll also be announced to 71 Lincoln.
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0: 11 when you and someone who are able and you respond to Deer Hunter Road, just receive 2-1 notifications from that location. Telling the email is not vacating and two of the other family members are there now.
1: Copy. 712, I think we're all set here if you want to start that way. 712 copies, I'll be in help.
0: 6712, 1346.
2: 718, well, if we did advise them, there was 1830 to vacate.
0: Affirmative, however, the female is waiting in a vehicle, apparently. She was still, showed up at that location, or the caller's husband is inside at this time. It's not very peaceful. So on 2-2, copy his time frame that he has a vacate. She has another 45 minutes.
1: Hey, Dave.
2: I'll be in service zones 1 and 2, car 11.
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0: ¿Cuál es la idea? That gate, ending mileage 58652. 58652.
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0: 64, St. Louis. My computer refuses to connect to the server for Spillman. What was that call on Osceola?
1: 2401, Peter High Road.
0: Receiving from me about that.

0: 2712. Just to receive yet another call from that resident. The service is very poor. I believe it was one of the sons of the female that's leaving. Was able to get that it's not physical at this time. However, he's not going to leave until patrol gets there. Here's other questions.
1: Received. ETA 15.
2: Did you get a second car to whatever 712 is going to? I'm in Carthage.
0: Hey, I'm at 643 now.
2: Copy, thank you.
0: Thank you. We're Tonawabo. Carthage is P3 Road and Crystal Lake Drive, Delta.

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1: It's not 1811.
2: 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Cast on the phone for you.

0: 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Any medical or anything with no response? Number 4, Rotel Lavo.
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0: Go ahead,

0: Just back on 2.
1: 2 there, outside paramedic.
0: 52, you're a paramedic, 18, 14.

0: call is 2705711. Sure, I tried 3 times to contact the residents. Each time I got something different. So last time the answer machine did pick up, I tried to reach the individual to tell them to pick up the phone and that we were sending an email. Negative result.
1: 705, copy. 701, copy.

0: 7 White Lift, High Stairway, Senator.
1: What is that? 7 White Lift,
0: High Stairway.

0: Two zone, Sam.
1: Hello, 13 and 18, Sam.
0: That's
1: 231.

S0.

0: 3301. I'll be clear for my last out of service. 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
1: Greetings, Jim Taylor, speed service, plus 452. Standard gauge correction, 729.
0: Greetings.
1: 3811 in the area of 3012 Snyder Road, attempted to recontact times 2,
0: thank you for the call. Receive,
1: I'll be
0: in route
1: momentarily. Are there any
0: fires
1: there?
0: Okay,

0: 7 all of us. Myself and 705 are clear. This is false. Call we help here. Then I want to hang up.
1: I will be clear Jefferson County out of service on the tour. I will pass that complete, after we go to the T-shirt.

0: Sweetie, take care of us.
1: First, I'm going to sit down.
0: I'll be in service post 453-0114.
1: First, I'm going to go on. What is on 336?
2: Did somebody handle that complaint on the back of the road for possible trespass you called me about?

0: 3D Dre Lewis. I'll be in service, post 450, shield 497.
1: Thank you.

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1: What is
0: 712?
1: You show both units clear in service.
0: Okay, 19, thank you.

0: for the Northfields have a criminal mischief complaint. 3402 State Route 12B.
1: Please help me now.
0: Caller state her car was brought up. She pleads that she knows who it is. It happened sometime last night.
1: Please.

0: 33 West, you can just go ahead and drop off the mountain.
1: Copy. Yeah, it was, we'll be clear. 705 West, I'll be clearing services.
2: 53, 23.

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1: 33.
0: That phone number is associated with 2984 Snyder Road, Woodruff Residence. I'll be clearing service 10-20.
2: Yeah,
3: with New York. I'll advise on the plate. I'm on Beale Road, 177 on.
2: 37 Lewis, I'm going to be in service. I was 451-4680, and I'm going to be heading to Factory Road on that trespass complaint.
1: 38, 19, 38.

0: 705 Lewis. Plate's going to be Mary Charles Boy 1625, repeating MCB 1625. The location is going to be Beetle Road, not Beetle Road.
1: Repeat, 3325.
0: 33 Lewis.
1: 338.
0: I'll be charged just carry on the follow-up.
1: Thank you, thank you.

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New York 323-218-699, repeating 323-218-699, just data from both.

0: 7054.
1: Who is that? 7054.
0: I'll be clear in service.
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以解决我的皮肤的。我的房间里睡着。Gonna be 12 in the off-road. New York Ridge, Lincoln, Sam, Adam, Union, Tom, Edward, Robert, L-S-A-U-T-E-R. Thank you.

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Smith Road. 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

3330 Route B. What's up? Who's on 3330? It's going to be State Route 12, Tiffany Road, New York Ridge, John Robert Young, 5251. Okay, 10-10-45.

0: 3-3-3, those vehicles back, your plate. Over in New York, Mary Adam Tom, 9708. Mary Adam Tom, 9708. Stereo telephone in Harrisburg, close to Cross, Ruby Car Road, 7 today.
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0: Three three seven
1: Uncle Valens.
0: Receive that, sir. 29, 56.

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1: Threesome was not sure what the incident location you have in the cat park, but it's going to be 3876 or 3876, Inspector Gardner.
2: 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That's not back in service. 3876, you're on that 1357.